chunks. Look at that mama, she got it sticking in the cameraman. And we could have some. And he's up there. What's that? Hawaiian noises. He's banging on them bongos like a chimpanzee. Oh.

0: Cause I gotta have faith. Ooh, I gotta have faith. Cause I gotta have faith.
1: Cultura FM, a rádio oficial do Flashback.